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Might you have been the man of courage, brave upon life's battlefield? Captain Commerce, high-flown banker, hedonistic, down at heel. A Puritan of moral fibre, voice raised in praise magnificent, or rested in assured repose, knowing your lot in quiet content. What-ifs, maybes, and might-have-beens fly soft petals on a breeze. 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
1: That was today's speaker, the humble Reverend Gerald. Tune in to the National Guts Band channel next week. Praise be to him, and hallelujah. Remember to keep those pledges coming in and give till it hurts.

We all must wonder now and then if things have turned out, well, just plain different. Chance partaken.